tea. Case closed, the end. No chance for me to ever leave this prison of my sin. Now I know it might sound crazy, but one day a key unlocked that cell. I heard

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I wanna dance like David, I wanna faith like Paul, I wanna sing like Silas tearing down the prison walls. 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
1: Today's good news comes a New King James Version. Psalms 95 verse 1. Oh come, let us sing to the Lord. Let us shout joyfully to the rock of our salvation.
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1: Breaker 19, this here's a rubber duck. You got a copy on me, Big Ben, come on. Yeah, 10-4, Big Ben, for sure, for sure. By golly, it's clean clear to Flagtown, come on. Yeah, it's a big 10-4 there, Big Ben. Yeah, we definitely got the front door, good buddy. Mercy sakes alive, looks like we got us a convoy.
2: It was the dark of the moon on the 6th of June in a Kenworth pulling logs. Cab over Pete with a reefer on and a Jimmy hauling hogs. We is heading for Bear on I-10 about a mile out of Shaky Town. I says, Pigpen, this here's a rubber duck and I'm about to put the hammer down.

0: this here's a duck, and you want to back off them hogs? 10-4, about 5 miles or so. 10, roger, them hogs is getting intense up here.
1: By the time we got into Tulsa Town, we had 85 trucks in all. But they's a roadblock up on the Cloverleaf, and them bears was wall to wall. Yeah, them Smokies as thick as bugs on a bumper. They even had a bear in the air. I says, calling all trucks, this here is the duck. We about to go a-hunting.

0: on that pig pen? Negatory, Big Ben, you're still too close. Yeah, them hogs are starting to close up my sinuses. Mercy sakes, you better back off another 10.
1: Well, we rolled up Interstate 44 like a rocket sled on rails. We tore up all of our swindle sheets and left them setting on the scales. By the time we hit that shy town, them bears was getting smart. They'd brought up some reinforcements from the Illinois National Guard. There's armored cars and tanks and jeeps and rigs of every size. Yeah, them chicken coops was full of bears, and choppers filled the skies. Well, we shot the line, we went for broke, with 1,000 screaming trucks, and 11 long-haired friends of Jesus in a chartreuse microbus.
0: Hey, rubber duck to sodbuster, come on there, you have 10-4 sodbuster. Listen, you want to put that microbus in behind that suicide jockey? Yeah, he's hauling dynamite, and he needs all the help he can get.
1: Well, we laid a strip for the Jersey Shore and prepared to cross the line. I could see the bridge was lined with bears, but it didn't have a doggone dime. I says, Pigpen, this here's a rubber duck. We just ain't a-gonna pay no toll. So we crashed the gate doing 98. I says, let them try.

0: drink.
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Then I got me a transmission and all the chrome. The little things I could get in my big lunch.

the switch, all three of them come on. 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About that time, my wife walked out, and I could see in her eyes that she had her doubts. 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I could hear everybody laughing for blocks around.

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You might say I went right up to the factory and picked it up. It's cheaper that way.

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I thought by now I would get it. His love for me is unmeasured. Still feel like I could do better. Was paralyzed by depression, but heaven and earth came together. And you came to my rescue. I used my voice as a weapon on earth like it's in heaven. Yeah, I never handled things too well, but I was made to fly, not too far.

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Using the tools I was given, but being tactful. 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With the power size of a Mack truck. 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If I ever lay down, let it be for some rest. And whenever I'm recharged, let it be at my best. So whenever I'm pouring out all your love to the rest. Now you can go and tell all the rest.

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No chance for me to ever leave this prison of my sin. Now I know it might sound crazy, but one day a key unlocked that cell. I heard

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I wanna sing like Silas tearing down the prison walls. I wanna face that fire.

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1: 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Today we have a 30% chance of showers and thunderstorms with mostly sunny weather and a high near 86, and later tonight will be partly cloudy with a low around 63. Tomorrow will be sunny with a high near 82. 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That's the latest weather here on the Blair Radio 94.7 FM Weather. 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

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Taking a quick look outside as we see clear skies, 71 degrees on our way to a high of 87. More sun than clouds today. Going to be a warm one. We'll keep a close eye on that for you as we get ready for Family Fun Night coming up tonight. Make sure that you come and join us. We'll talk more about that here in a little bit.

0: Going to see a lot of sunshine today with a high near 87. Perfect time to head over to the high school tonight, starting at 5 o'clock. The Blair Community Schools Foundation putting on Family Fun Night. Going to be a lot of bounce houses as well as exhibitions starting at 5:30 with volleyball and the scrimmage for football at 7 o'clock. Cross country will be running as well as band, dance, cheer, choir. It's all going to be happening out there, and everybody's invited. Free hot dogs by WCB, popcorn by RVR Bank, water by Taylor's, some food trucks. And again, everything is going to help support the Blair Community Schools and the students. So we look forward to seeing you out there tonight. Again, doors open at 5 o'clock, and everything just kicks off right there. See you there tonight.
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Today we have a 30% chance of showers and thunderstorms with mostly sunny weather and a high near 86, and later tonight will be partly cloudy with a low around 63. Tomorrow will be sunny with a high near 82. 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Online at nationalland.com. That's the latest weather here on the Blair Radio 94.7 FM weather.

Sunny skies today, high of 87. Detailed look at the forecast coming up, as well as news. Just the facts is out and about. 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McInnes, they're holding it for you. You can pick it up there. You can also go to the city offices, the chamber, the community foundation, the library. Again, it's all over the place. 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And again, it's free. 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Details on news and weather, that's on its way. But of course, right now, it's a mix of music right now on 94.7 BlairRadio.com.

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1: Just a couple songs away from 7 o'clock on 94.7 BlairRadio.com. Kelly Johnson hanging out on this beautiful Friday morning. It's right now about 69 degrees. Sun is shining. It's going to be that way all day. Mix of sun and clouds, but mostly sun. High of 87. So we will again be able to enjoy that. Let's go ahead and take a look at the closing market prices from the commodities for yesterday as we get ready for the markets to open today. Chicago Board of Trade closed corn at 503, beans at 1237, so a little bit of up there, and we'll see how that locally impacted. Tyson Elevator reported corn 461, up 6 cents, beans 1202, up a penny. Matheson corn 451, up 6 cents, beans 1197, that's flat. Cargill corn 479, up 6 cents, 1237 for beans, flat. Farmers Union corn 448, up 6 cents, beans 1193, up a penny. Frontier Co-op reported corn 479, up 6 cents, beans 1237, no change. Elkhorn Valley corn 439, up 6 cents, beans 1192, up a penny. That's a look at the markets. Again, let's take a break, some music, and of course at the top of the hour, every hour all day long, it's news, weather every half hour, and of course a mix of music right now to get you through your Friday workday on 94.7 BlairRadio.com.
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1: 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Today we have a 30% chance of showers and thunderstorms with mostly sunny weather and a high near 86, and later tonight will be partly cloudy with a low around 63. Tomorrow will be sunny with a high near 82. 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That's the latest weather here on the Blair Radio 94.7 FM Weather.
2: 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The Blair Police Department will be participating in the Drive Sober or Get Pulled Over enforcement campaign from August 21st through September 7th. Through grant-funded overtime enforcement, Blair police officers will be conducting increased traffic enforcement with an emphasis on identifying and removing impaired drivers from the roadways. 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If you've been drinking, hand over the keys. Impaired driving and crashes are preventable. 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Every Kid Outdoor annual fourth grade pass for all U.S. fourth graders, including homeschoolers and free choice learners 10 years of age, can get a free non-transferable pass to see America's natural wonders and historic sites for free. The pass is valid for the duration of the fourth grade school year and the following summer, September 26th through August of 27. There's also information for parents and guardians as well as educators, so you can plan fun trips, federal recreation sites like DeSoto National Wildlife Refuge, or obtain your free pass to goeverykidoutdoor.gov. America's National Park Service turns 110 in recognition of the 110th birthday of the nation. National Park Service, all National Wildlife Refuges, and other U.S. Fish and Wildlife Services lands will have a free day on Tuesday, August 25th. All entrance fees will be waived for visitors. The waiver does not include permit fees or activities such as hunting, fishing, or special tours. Blair Community School Foundation Family Fun Night, that's coming up tonight at the Blair High School parking lot in Krantz Field. Doors open at 5 p.m. as the school is open to celebrate, with many of the activities being highlighted. There will be volleyball scrimmage at 5:30, football scrimmage at 7, band, cheer, dance, cross country, and more. Plus, bounce houses, face painting, airbrush tattoos, balloon twisting, strolling magicians, and police, fire, community partners. WCB will have free hot dogs, free popcorn from RVR Bank, and free water from Taylor's. Plus, the Cheese Life, Bowman Funnel Cakes, Lou & Company Shaved Ice will be there to make sure nobody leaves hungry. The best part, 100% of the proceeds goes back to the Blair Community Schools and the students. Well, Thursday night saw the opening home play for area sports as the Blair Bears softball team hosted the Wayne Blue Devils. Blair was able to win 5-4 in 6.5 innings. Also in Washington County play was Fort Calhoun hosting Plattsmouth and Bennington for exhibition matches in volleyball. Coming up tonight, obviously, the Blair Community Fun Night, as also the girls softball team for Blair travels to Papillion for the tournament of 2 days coming up. Saturday, girls softball continues at Papillion. Arlington will be at Wayne. Takema Herman is at Ashland Greenwood, and Fort Calhoun will be North Bend Central. Birthdays for today, August 21st, gangster Bugsy Moran was born in 1891. Jazz musician Count Basie was born in 1904. Basketball Hall of Famer center Wilt Chamberlain was born in 1936. Singer-songwriter Kenny Rogers, born in 1938. Actor Clarence Williams III was born in 1939. Kim Cattrall was born in 1956. Casey Musgraves, singer-songwriter, was born in 1988. And actress Jemiah Simone Nash was born in 1996. This day in history, 1793, yellow fever breakout in Philadelphia. 1897, Olds Motor Vehicle Company was founded, Oldsmobile. 1920, Christopher Robin born to A.A. and Daphne Milne. In 1944, the seeds of the United Nation are planted. 1950, Althea Gibson becomes the first African American on the U.S. tennis tour. 1959, Hawaii becomes the 50th U.S. state. 1974, Equal Education Opportunity Act is enacted. And 1980, People for the Ethnic Treatment of Animals is founded. And 2004, Michael Phelps wins the 8th Olympic medal in Athens. It is National Kool-Aid Day. It's a great day for to celebrate right here in Nebraska. National Men's Grooming Day. National Spumani Day. Hawaii Shirt Day. Internet Self-Care Day. And National Senior Citizens Day. 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For Blair Radio News, I'm Kelly Johnson.
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0: Going to see a lot of sunshine today with a high near 87. Perfect time to head over to the high school tonight, starting at 5 o'clock. The Blair Community Schools Foundation putting on Family Fun Night. Going to be a lot of bounce houses as well as exhibitions starting at 5:30 with volleyball and the scrimmage for football at 7 o'clock. Cross country will be running as well as band, dance, cheer, choir. It's all going to be happening out there, and everybody's invited. Free hot dogs by WCB, popcorn by RVR Bank, water by Taylor's, some food trucks. And again, everything is going to help support the Blair Community Schools and the students. So we look forward to seeing you out there tonight. Again, doors open at 5 o'clock, and everything just kicks off right there. See you there tonight.
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0: Blair Radio 94.7 FM weather, brought to you by National Land Realty. Today we have a 30% chance of showers and thunderstorms with mostly sunny weather and a high near 86, and later tonight will be partly cloudy with a low around 63. Tomorrow will be sunny with a high near 82. 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
1: I pledge allegiance to the flag of the United States of America and to the republic for which it stands, one nation, under God, indivisible, with liberty and justice for all.
2: 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Today we have a 30% chance of showers and thunderstorms with mostly sunny weather and a high near 86, and later tonight will be partly cloudy with a low around 63. Tomorrow will be sunny with a high near 82. 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That's the latest weather here on the Blair Radio 94.7 FM Weather.
3: 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The Blair Police Department will be participating in the Drive Sober or Get Pulled Over enforcement campaign from August 21st through September 7th. Through grant-funded overtime enforcement, Blair police officers will be conducting increased traffic enforcement with an emphasis on identifying and removing impaired drivers from the roadways. As we head into the final weeks of summer and Labor Day holiday weekend, please make the responsible choice. 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If you've been drinking, hand over the keys. Impaired driving and crashes are preventable. 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Every Kid Outdoor annual fourth grade pass for all U.S. fourth graders, including homeschoolers and free choice learners 10 years of age, can get a free non-transferable pass to see America's natural wonders and historic sites for free. The pass is valid for the duration of the fourth grade school year and the following summer, September 26th through August of 27. There's also information for parents and guardians as well as educators, so you can plan fun trips, federal recreation sites like DeSoto National Wildlife Refuge, or obtain your free pass to goeverykidoutdoor.gov. America's National Park Service turns 110 in recognition of the 110th birthday of the nation. National Park Service, all National Wildlife Refuges, and other U.S. Fish and Wildlife Services lands will have a free day on Tuesday, August 25th. All entrance fees will be waived for visitors. The waiver does not include permit fees or activities such as hunting, fishing, or special tours. Blair Community School Foundation Family Fun Night, that's coming up tonight at the Blair High School parking lot in Krantz Field. Doors open at 5 p.m. as the school is open to celebrate, with many of the activities being highlighted. There will be volleyball scrimmage at 5:30, football scrimmage at 7, band, cheer, dance, cross country, and more. Plus, bounce houses, face painting, airbrush tattoos, balloon twisting, strolling magicians, and police, fire, community partners. 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Plus, the Cheese Life, Bowman Funnel Cakes, Lou & Company Shaved Ice will be there to make sure nobody leaves hungry. The best part, 100% of the proceeds goes back to the Blair Community Schools and the students. Well, Thursday night saw the opening home play for area sports as the Blair Bears softball team hosted the Wayne Blue Devils. Blair was able to win 5-4 in 6.5 innings. Also in Washington County play was Fort Calhoun hosting Plattsmouth and Bennington for exhibition matches in volleyball. Coming up tonight, obviously, the Blair Community Fun Night, as also the girls softball team for Blair travels to Papillion for the tournament of 2 days coming up. Saturday, girls softball continues at Papillion. Arlington will be at Wayne. Tecama Herman is at Ashland Greenwood, and Fort Calhoun will be North Bend Central. Birthdays for today, August 21st, gangster Bugsy Moran was born in 1891. Jazz musician Count Basie was born in 1904. Basketball Hall of Famer center Wilt Chamberlain was born in 1936. Singer-songwriter Kenny Rogers, born in 1938. Actor Clarence Williams III was born in 1939. Kim Cattrall was born in 1956. Casey Musgraves, singer-songwriter, was born in 1988. And actress Jemiah Simone Nash was born in 1996. This day in history, 1793 yellow fever breakout in Philadelphia. 1897, Olds Motor Vehicle Company was founded, Oldsmobile. 1920, Christopher Robin born to A.A. and Daphne Milne. In 1944, the seeds of the United Nation are planted. 1950, Althea Gibson becomes the first African American on the U.S. tennis tour. 1959, Hawaii becomes the 50th U.S. state. 1974, Equal Education Opportunity Act is enacted. And 1980, People for the Ethnic Treatment of Animals is founded. And 2004, Michael Phelps wins the 8th Olympic medal in Athens. It is National Kool-Aid Day. It's a great day for to celebrate right here in Nebraska. National Men's Grooming Day. National Spumani Day. Hawaii Shirt Day. Internet Self-Care Day. And National Senior Citizens Day. 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For Blair Radio News, I'm Kelly Johnson.

Going to see a lot of sunshine today with a high near 87. Perfect time to head over to the high school tonight, starting at 5 o'clock. The Blair Community Schools Foundation putting on Family Fun Night. Going to be a lot of bounce houses as well as exhibitions starting at 5:30 with volleyball and the scrimmage for football at 7 o'clock. Cross country will be running as well as band, dance, cheer, choir. It's all going to be happening out there, and everybody's invited. Free hot dogs by WCB, popcorn by RVR Bank, water by Taylor's, some food trucks. And again, everything that's going to help support the Blair Community Schools and the students. So we look forward to seeing you out there tonight. Again, doors open at 5 o'clock, and everything just kicks off right there. See you there tonight.

mighty long time, but I'm here to tell you, there's something else. The afterworld. A world of never-ending happiness. You can always see the sun, day or night.

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1: 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Today we have a 30% chance of showers and thunderstorms with mostly sunny weather and a high near 86, and later tonight will be partly cloudy with a low around 63. Tomorrow will be sunny with a high near 82. 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That's the latest weather here on the Blair Radio 94.7 FM weather.

Sunny skies today, high of 87. Detailed look at the forecast coming up, as well as news. Just the facts is out and about. 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Details on news and weather, that's on its way. 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
1: 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Today we have a 30% chance of showers and thunderstorms with mostly sunny weather and a high near 86. And later tonight will be partly cloudy with a low around 63. Tomorrow will be sunny with a high near 82. 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That's the latest weather here on the Blair Radio 94.7 FM Weather.
2: 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The Blair Police Department will be participating in the Drive Sober or Get Pulled Over enforcement campaign from August 21st through September 7th. Through grant-funded overtime enforcement, Blair police officers will be conducting increased traffic enforcement with an emphasis on identifying and removing impaired drivers from the roadways. As we head into the final weeks of summer and Labor Day holiday weekend, please make the responsible choice. 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If you've been drinking, hand over the keys. Impaired driving and crashes are preventable. 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Every Kid Outdoor annual fourth grade pass for all U.S. fourth graders, including homeschoolers and free choice learners 10 years of age, can get a free non-transferable pass to see America's natural wonders and historic sites for free. The pass is valid for the duration of the fourth grade school year and the following summer, September 26th through August of 27. There's also information for parents and guardians as well as educators so you can plan fun trips, federal recreation sites like DeSoto National Wildlife Refuge, or obtain your free pass to goeverykidoutdoor.gov. America's National Park Service turns 110 in recognition of the 110th birthday of the nation. National Park Service, all National Wildlife Refuges, and other U.S. Fish and Wildlife Services lands will have a free day on Tuesday, August 25th. All entrance fees will be waived for visitors. The waiver does not include permit fees or activities such as hunting, fishing, or special tours. Blair Community School Foundation Family Fun Night, that's coming up tonight at the Blair High School parking lot in Krantz Field. Doors open at 5 p.m. as the school is open to celebrate with many of the activities being highlighted. There will be volleyball scrimmage at 5:30, football scrimmage at 7, band, cheer, dance, cross country, and more. 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WCB will have free hot dogs, free popcorn from RVR Bank, and free water from Taylor's. Plus, the Cheese Life, Bowman Funnel Cakes, Lou & Company Shaved Ice will be there to make sure nobody leaves hungry. The best part, 100% of the proceeds goes back to the Blair Community Schools and the students. Well, Thursday night saw the opening home play for area sports as the Blair Bears softball team hosted the Wayne Blue Devils. Blair was able to win 5-4 in 6.5 innings. Also in Washington County play was Fort Calhoun hosting Plattsmouth and Bennington for exhibition matches in volleyball. Coming up tonight, obviously, the Blair Community Fun Night, as also the girls softball team for Blair travels to Papillion for the tournament of 2 days coming up. Saturday, girls softball continues at Papillion. Arlington will be at Wayne. Tecama Herman is at Ashland Greenwood, and Fort Calhoun will be North Bend Central. Birthdays for today, August 21st, gangster Bugsy Moran was born in 1891. Jazz musician Count Basie was born in 1904. Basketball Hall of Famer center Wilt Chamberlain was born in 1936. Singer-songwriter Kenny Rogers, born in 1938. Actor Clarence Williams III was born in 1939. Kim Cattrall was born in 1956. Casey Musgraves, singer-songwriter, was born in 1988. And actress Jemiah Simone Nash was born in 1996. This day in history, 1793, yellow fever breakout in Philadelphia. 1897, Olds Motor Vehicle Company was founded, Oldsmobile. 1920, Christopher Robin born to A.A. and Daphne Milne. In 1944, the seeds of the United Nation are planted. 1950, Athea Gibson becomes the first African American on the U.S. tennis tour. 1959, Hawaii becomes the 50th U.S. state. 1974, Equal Education Opportunity Act is enacted. And 1980, People for the Ethnic Treatment of Animals is founded. And 2004, Michael Phelps wins the 8th Olympic medal in Athens. It is National Kool-Aid Day. It's a great day for to celebrate right here in Nebraska. National Men's Grooming Day. National Spumani Day. Hawaii Shirt Day. Internet Self-Care Day. And National Senior Citizens Day. 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For Blair Radio News, I'm Kelly Johnson.

0: Going to see a lot of sunshine today with a high near 87. Perfect time to head over to the high school tonight, starting at 5 o'clock. The Blair Community Schools Foundation putting on Family Fun Night. Going to be a lot of bounce houses as well as exhibitions starting at 5:30 with volleyball and the scrimmage for football at 7 o'clock. Cross country will be running as well as band, dance, cheer, choir. It's all going to be happening out there, and everybody's invited. Free hot dogs by WCB, popcorn by RVR Bank, water by Taylor's, some food trucks. And again, everything that's going to help support the Blair Community Schools and the students. So we look forward to seeing you out there tonight. Again, doors open at 5 o'clock, and everything just kicks off right there. See you there tonight.
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0: Blair Radio 94.7 FM weather, brought to you by National Land Realty. Today we have a 30% chance of showers and thunderstorms with mostly sunny weather and a high near 86, and later tonight will be partly cloudy with a low around 63. Tomorrow will be sunny with a high near 82. 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That's the latest weather here on the Blair Radio 94.7 FM weather.
1: Today's good news, NLT, Matthew 6, verse 20. Store your treasures in heaven, where moth and rust cannot destroy, and thieves do not break in and steal.

Sunny skies today, high of 87. Detailed look at the forecast coming up, as well as news. Just the facts is out and about. 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Details on news and weather, that's on its way. 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
1: 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Today we have a 30% chance of showers and thunderstorms with mostly sunny weather and a high near 86, and later tonight will be partly cloudy with a low around 63. Tomorrow will be sunny with a high near 82. 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
2: 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The Blair Police Department will be participating in the Drive Sober or Get Pulled Over enforcement campaign from August 21st through September 7th. Through grant-funded overtime enforcement, Blair police officers will be conducting increased traffic enforcement with an emphasis on identifying and removing impaired drivers from the roadways. 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Impaired driving and crashes are preventable. 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Every Kid Outdoor annual fourth grade pass for all U.S. fourth graders, including homeschoolers and free choice learners 10 years of age, can get a free non-transferable pass to see America's natural wonders and historic sites for free. The pass is valid for the duration of the fourth grade school year and the following summer, September 26th through August of 27. There's also information for parents and guardians as well as educators, so you can plan fun trips, federal recreation sites like DeSoto National Wildlife Refuge, or obtain your free pass to goeverykidoutdoor.gov. America's National Park Service turns 110 in recognition of the 110th birthday of the nation. National Park Service, all National Wildlife Refuges, and other U.S. Fish and Wildlife Services lands will have a free day on Tuesday, August 25th. All entrance fees will be waived for visitors. The waiver does not include permit fees or activities such as hunting, fishing, or special tours. Blair Community School Foundation Family Fun Night, that's coming up tonight at the Blair High School parking lot in Krantz Field. Doors open at 5 p.m. as the school is open to celebrate, with many of the activities being highlighted. There will be volleyball scrimmage at 5:30, football scrimmage at 7, band, cheer, dance, cross country, and more. Plus, bounce houses, face painting, airbrush tattoos, balloon twisting, strolling magicians, and police, fire, community partners. WCB will have free hot dogs, free popcorn from RVR Bank, and free water from Taylor's. Plus, the Cheese Life, Bowman Funnel Cakes, Lou & Company Shaved Ice will be there to make sure nobody leaves hungry. The best part, 100% of the proceeds goes back to the Blair Community Schools and the students. Well, Thursday night saw the opening home play for area sports as the Blair Bears softball team hosted the Wayne Blue Devils. Blair was able to win 5-4 in 6.5 innings. Also in Washington County play was Fort Calhoun hosting Plattsmouth and Bennington for exhibition matches in volleyball. Coming up tonight, obviously, the Blair Community Fun Night, as also the girls softball team for Blair travels to Papillion for the tournament of 2 days coming up. Saturday, girls softball continues at Papillion. Arlington will be at Wayne. Tecama Herman is at Ashland Greenwood, and Fort Calhoun will be North Bend Central. Birthdays for today, August 21st, gangster Bugsy Moran was born in 1891. Jazz musician Count Basie was born in 1904. Basketball Hall of Famer center Wilt Chamberlain was born in 1936. Singer-songwriter Kenny Rogers, born in 1938. Actor Clarence Williams III was born in 1939. Kim Cattrall was born in 1956. Casey Musgraves, singer-songwriter, was born in 1988. And actress Jemiah Simone Nash was born in 1996. This day in history, 1793, yellow fever breakout in Philadelphia. 1897, Olds Motor Vehicle Company was founded, Oldsmobile. 1920, Christopher Robin born to A.A. and Daphne Milne. In 1944, the seeds of the United Nation are planted. 1950. Althea Gibson becomes the first African American on the U.S. tennis tour. 1959, Hawaii becomes the 50th U.S. state. 1974, Equal Education Opportunity Act is enacted. And 1980, People for the Ethnic Treatment of Animals is founded. And 2004, Michael Phelps wins the 8th Olympic medal in Athens. It is National Kool-Aid Day. It's a great day for celebrate right here in Nebraska. National Men's Grooming Day. National Spumani Day. Hawaii Shirt Day. Internet Self-Care Day. And National Senior Citizens Day. 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For Blair Radio News, I'm Kelly Johnson.
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The first day I got me a fuel pump, and the next day I got me an engine and a trunk. Then I got me a transmission and all the chrome. The little things I could

But when we pulled out the switch, all three of them come on. The back end looked kind of funny too, but we put it together, and when we got through, well, that's when we noticed that we only had one tail fin. About that time, my wife walked out, and I could see in her eyes that she had her doubts. But she opened the door and said, "Honey, take me for a spin." So we drove uptown just to get the tags, and I headed to ride on down Main Drag. I could hear everybody laughing for blocks around.

yeah, Red Rider, this is the Cottonmouth in the Psycho Billy Cadillac. Come on. Haul. Oh, this is the Cottonmouth, a negatory on the cost of this machine there.

0: Blair Radio 94.7 FM weather, brought to you by National Land Realty. Today we have a 30% chance of showers and thunderstorms with mostly sunny weather and a high near 86, and later tonight will be partly cloudy with a low around 63. Tomorrow will be sunny with a high near 82. 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That's the latest weather here on the Blair Radio 94.7 FM weather.
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1: 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Today we have a 30% chance of showers and thunderstorms with mostly sunny weather and a high near 86. And later tonight will be partly cloudy with a low around 63. Tomorrow will be sunny with a high near 82. 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That's the latest weather here on the Blair Radio 94.7 FM Weather.
2: 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The Blair Police Department will be participating in the Drive Sober or Get Pulled Over enforcement campaign from August 21st through September 7th. Through grant-funded overtime enforcement, Blair police officers will be conducting increased traffic enforcement with an emphasis on identifying and removing impaired drivers from the roadways. 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If you've been drinking, hand over the keys. Impaired driving and crashes are preventable. 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Every Kid Outdoor annual fourth grade pass for all U.S. fourth graders, including homeschoolers and free choice learners 10 years of age, can get a free non-transferable pass to see America's natural wonders and historic sites for free. The pass is valid for the duration of the fourth grade school year and the following summer, September 26th through August of 27. There's also information for parents and guardians as well as educators so you can plan fun trips, federal recreation sites like DeSoto National Wildlife Refuge, or obtain your free pass to goeverykidoutdoor.gov. America's National Park Service turns 110 in recognition of the 110th birthday of the nation. National Park Service, all National Wildlife Refuges, and other U.S. Fish and Wildlife Services lands will have a free day on Tuesday, August 25th. All entrance fees will be waived for visitors. The waiver does not include permit fees or activities such as hunting, fishing, or special tours. Blair Community School Foundation Family Fun Night, that's coming up tonight at the Blair High School parking lot in Krantz Field. Doors open at 5 p.m. as the school is open to celebrate with many of the activities being highlighted. There will be volleyball scrimmage at 5:30, football scrimmage at 7, band, cheer, dance, cross country, and more. Plus, bounce houses, face painting, airbrush tattoos, balloon twisting, strolling magicians, and police, fire, community partners. WCB will have free hot dogs, free popcorn from RVR Bank, and free water from Taylor's. Plus, the Cheese Life, Bowman Funnel Cakes, Lou & Company Shaved Ice will be there to make sure nobody leaves hungry. The best part, 100% of the proceeds goes back to the Blair Community Schools and the students. Well, Thursday night saw the opening home play for area sports as the Blair Bears softball team hosted the Wayne Blue Devils. Blair was able to win 5-4 in 6.5 innings. Also in Washington County play was Fort Calhoun hosting Plattsmouth and Bennington for exhibition matches in volleyball. Coming up tonight, obviously, the Blair Community Fun Night, as also the girls softball team for Blair travels to Papillion for the tournament of 2 days coming up. Saturday, girls softball continues at Papillion. Arlington will be at Wayne. Takema Herman is at Ashland Greenwood, and Fort Calhoun will be North Bend Central. Birthdays for today, August 21st, gangster Bugsy Moran was born in 1891. Jazz musician Count Basie was born in 1904. Basketball Hall of Famer center Wilt Chamberlain was born in 1936. Singer-songwriter Kenny Rogers, born in 1938. Actor Clarence Williams III was born in 1939. Kim Cattrall was born in 1956. Casey Musgraves, singer-songwriter, was born in 1988. And actress Jemiah Simone Nash was born in 1996. This day in history, 1793, yellow fever breakout in Philadelphia. 1897, Olds Motor Vehicle Company was founded, Oldsmobile. 1920, Christopher Robin born to A.A. and Daphne Milne. In 1944, the seeds of the United Nation are planted. 1950, Athea Gibson becomes the first African-American on the U.S. tennis tour. 1959, Hawaii becomes the 50th U.S. state. 1974, Equal Education Opportunity Act is enacted. And 1980, People for the Ethnic Treatment of Animals is founded. And 2004, Michael Phelps wins the 8th Olympic medal in Athens. It is National Kool-Aid Day. It's a great day for celebrate right here in Nebraska. National Men's Grooming Day. National Spumani Day. Hawaii Shirt Day. Internet Self-Care Day. And National Senior Citizens Day. 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

0: Blair Radio 94.7 FM weather, brought to you by National Land Realty. Today we have a 30% chance of showers and thunderstorms with mostly sunny weather and a high near 86, and later tonight will be partly cloudy with a low around 63. Tomorrow will be sunny with a high near 82. 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That's the latest weather here on the Blair Radio 94.7 FM weather.
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1: Tonight will be partly cloudy with a low around 63. Tomorrow will be sunny with a high near 82, and later that night will be partly cloudy with a low around 61. Sunday will be partly sunny with a high near 78. 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That's the latest weather here on the Blair Radio 94.7 FM weather.
2: 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The Blair Police Department will be participating in the Drive Sober or Get Pulled Over enforcement campaign from August 21st through September 7th. Through grant-funded overtime enforcement, Blair police officers will be conducting increased traffic enforcement with an emphasis on identifying and removing impaired drivers from the roadways. 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Impaired driving and crashes are preventable. 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Every Kid Outdoor annual fourth grade pass for all U.S. fourth graders, including homeschoolers and free choice learners 10 years of age, can get a free non-transferable pass to see America's natural wonders and historic sites for free. The pass is valid for the duration of the fourth grade school year and the following summer, September 26th through August of 27. There's also information for parents and guardians as well as educators, so you can plan fun trips, federal recreation sites like DeSoto National Wildlife Refuge, or obtain your free pass to goeverykidoutdoor.gov. America's National Park Service turns 110 in recognition of the 110th birthday of the nation. National Park Service, all National Wildlife Refuges, and other U.S. Fish and Wildlife Services lands will have a free day on Tuesday, August 25th. All entrance fees will be waived for visitors. The waiver does not include permit fees or activities such as hunting, fishing, or special tours. Blair Community School Foundation Family Fun Night, that's coming up tonight at the Blair High School parking lot in Krantz Field. Doors open at 5 p.m. as the school is open to celebrate, with many of the activities being highlighted. There will be volleyball scrimmage at 5:30, football scrimmage at 7, band, cheer, dance, cross country, and more. Plus, bounce houses, face painting, airbrush tattoos, balloon twisting, strolling magicians, and police, fire, community partners. WCB will have free hot dogs, free popcorn from RVR Bank, and free water from Taylor's. Plus, the Cheese Life, Bowman Funnel Cakes, Lou & Company Shaved Ice will be there to make sure nobody leaves hungry. The best part, 100% of the proceeds goes back to the Blair Community Schools and the students. Well, Thursday night saw the opening home play for area sports as the Blair Bears softball team hosted the Wayne Blue Devils. Blair was able to win 5-4 in 6.5 innings. Also in Washington County play was Fort Calhoun hosting Plattsmouth and Bennington for exhibition matches and volleyball. Coming up tonight, obviously, the Blair Community Fun Night, as also the girls softball team for Blair travels to Papillion for the tournament of 2 days coming up. Saturday, girls softball continues at Papillion. Arlington will be at Wayne. Takema Herman is at Ashland Greenwood, and Fort Calhoun will be North Bend Central. Birthdays for today, August 21st, gangster Bugsy Moran was born in 1891. Jazz musician Count Basie was born in 1904. Basketball Hall of Famer center Wilt Chamberlain was born in 1936. Singer-songwriter Kenny Rogers, born in 1938. Actor Clarence Williams III was born in 1939. Kim Cattrall was born in 1956. Casey Musgraves, singer-songwriter, was born in 1988. And actress Jemiah Simone Nash was born in 1996. This day in history, 1793, yellow fever breakout in Philadelphia. 1897, Olds Motor Vehicle Company was founded, Oldsmobile. 1920, Christopher Robin born to A.A. and Daphne Milne. In 1944, the seeds of the United Nation are planted. 1950, Althea Gibson becomes the first African-American on the U.S. tennis tour. 1959, Hawaii becomes the 50th U.S. state. 1974, Equal Education Opportunity Act is enacted. And 1980, People for the Ethnic Treatment of Animals is founded. And 2004, Michael Phelps wins the 8th Olympic medal in Athens. It is National Kool-Aid Day. It's a great day for celebrate right here in Nebraska. National Men's Grooming Day. National Spumani Day. Hawaii Shirt Day. Internet Self-Care Day. And National Senior Citizens Day. It's now time to take a look at life changes. Arnold George Ackerman, 82 years of Takema, Nebraska, passed away August 16th at his home. Visitation on Friday, August 21st, 5 to 7 p.m. at Pelham Funeral Services will be a memorial service at Carson Civic Center of Takema. That's Saturday, August 22nd at 10:30 a.m. Barbara Kyle, 88 years of Fremont, Nebraska, passed away Sunday, August 16th at Methodist Fremont Health, surrounded by family. Memorial service will be 10:30 a.m. Monday, August 24th at Mosier Memorial Chapel in Fremont. Pastor Jim Scroby will officiate a memorial service will be Sunday, August 23rd, 4 to 7 p.m. at Mosier in Fremont. Edith Irene Satterfield, age 87 of Blair, passed away August 18th at Memorial Community Hospital in Blair. Funeral services will be held Monday, August 24th, 10 a.m. at First United Methodist Church in Blair. Graveside service will follow at the Blair Cemetery. Visitation will be held Sunday, August 23rd from 5 to 7 p.m. At Campbell Amon Funeral Home in Blair. Mary Rosella Baker was born July 30th in Woodbine, Iowa, 1935. Passed away Sunday, August 16th in Albuquerque, New Mexico at the age of 91 years, 17 days. Visitation at Community of Christ Woodbine, Monday, August 31st, 10 to 11, followed by the funeral services at 11. 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

Tonight will be partly cloudy with a low around 63. Tomorrow will be sunny with a high near 82, and later that night will be partly cloudy with a low around 61. Sunday will be partly sunny with a high near 78. 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That's the latest weather here on the Blair Radio 94.7 FM weather.

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1: Tonight will be partly cloudy with a low around 63. Tomorrow will be sunny with a high near 82, and later that night will be partly cloudy with a low around 61. Sunday will be partly sunny with a high near 78. 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
2: 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The Blair Police Department will be participating in the Drive Sober or Get Pulled Over enforcement campaign from August 21st through September 7th. Through grant-funded overtime enforcement, Blair police officers will be conducting increased traffic enforcement with an emphasis on identifying and removing impaired drivers from the roadways. As we head into the final weeks of summer and Labor Day holiday weekend, please make the responsible choice. 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Impaired driving and crashes are preventable. 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Every Kid Outdoor annual fourth grade pass for all U.S. fourth graders, including homeschoolers and free choice learners 10 years of age, can get a free non-transferable pass to see America's natural wonders and historic sites for free. The pass is valid for the duration of the fourth grade school year and the following summer, September 26th through August of 27. There's also information for parents and guardians as well as educators, so you can plan fun trips, federal recreation sites like DeSoto National Wildlife Refuge, or obtain your free pass to goeverykidoutdoor.gov. America's National Park Service turns 110 in recognition of the 110th birthday of the nation. National Park Service, all National Wildlife Refuges, and other U.S. Fish and Wildlife Services lands will have a free day on Tuesday, August 25th. All entrance fees will be waived for visitors. The waiver does not include permit fees or activities such as hunting, fishing, or special tours. Blair Community School Foundation Family Fun Night, that's coming up tonight at the Blair High School parking lot in Krantz Field. Doors open at 5 p.m. as the school is open to celebrate, with many of the activities being highlighted. There will be volleyball scrimmage at 5:30, football scrimmage at 7, band, cheer, dance, cross country, and more, plus bounce houses, face painting, airbrush tattoos, balloon twisting, strolling magicians, and police, fire, community partners. WCB will have free hot dogs, free popcorn from RVR Bank, and free water from Taylor's. Plus, the Cheese Life, Bowman Funnel Cakes, Lou & Company Shaved Ice will be there to make sure nobody leaves hungry. The best part, 100% of the proceeds goes back to the Blair Community Schools and the students. Well, Thursday night saw the opening home play for area sports as the Blair Bears softball team hosted the Wayne Blue Devils. Blair was able to win 5-4 in 6.5 innings. Also in Washington County play was Fort Calhoun hosting Plattsmouth and Bennington for exhibition matches in volleyball. Coming up tonight, obviously, the Blair Community Fun Night, as also the girls softball team for Blair travels to Papillion for the tournament of 2 days coming up. Saturday, girls softball continues at Papillion. Arlington will be at Wayne. Tecama Herman is at Ashland Greenwood, and Fort Calhoun will be North Bend Central. Birthdays for today, August 21st, gangster Bugsy Moran was born in 1891. Jazz musician Count Basie was born in 1904. Basketball Hall of Famer center Wilt Chamberlain was born in 1936. Singer-songwriter Kenny Rogers, born in 1938. Actor Clarence Williams III was born in 1939. Kim Cattrall was born in 1956. Casey Musgraves, singer-songwriter, was born in 1988. And actress Jemiah Simone Nash was born in 1996. This day in history, 1793, yellow fever breakout in Philadelphia. 1897, Olds Motor Vehicle Company was founded, Oldsmobile. 1920, Christopher Robin born to A.A. and Daphne Milne. In 1944, the seeds of the United Nation are planted. 1950, Althea Gibson becomes the first African-American on the U.S. tennis tour. 1959, Hawaii becomes the 50th U.S. state. 1974, Equal Education Opportunity Act is enacted. And 1980, People for the Ethnic Treatment of Animals is founded. And 2004, Michael Phelps wins the 8th Olympic medal in Athens. It is National Kool-Aid Day. It's a great day for celebrate right here in Nebraska. National Men's Grooming Day. National Spumani Day. Hawaii Shirt Day. Internet Self-Care Day. And National Senior Citizens Day. 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For Blair Radio News, I'm Kelly Johnson.
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1: Tonight will be partly cloudy with a low around 63. Tomorrow will be sunny with a high near 82, and later that night will be partly cloudy with a low around 61. Sunday will be partly sunny with a high near 78. 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That's the latest weather here on the Blair Radio 94.7 FM weather.
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1: Tonight will be partly cloudy with a low around 63. Tomorrow will be sunny with a high near 82, and later that night will be partly cloudy with a low around 61. Sunday will be partly sunny with a high near 78. 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
2: 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The Blair Police Department will be participating in the Drive Sober or Get Pulled Over enforcement campaign from August 21st through September 7th. Through grant-funded overtime enforcement, Blair police officers will be conducting increased traffic enforcement with an emphasis on identifying and removing impaired drivers from the roadways. 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If you've been drinking, hand over the keys. Impaired driving and crashes are preventable. 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Every Kid Outdoor annual fourth grade pass for all U.S. fourth graders, including homeschoolers and free choice learners 10 years of age, can get a free non-transferable pass to see America's natural wonders and historic sites for free. The pass is valid for the duration of the fourth grade school year and the following summer, September 26th through August of 27. There's also information for parents and guardians as well as educators, so you can plan fun trips, federal recreation sites like DeSoto National Wildlife Refuge, or obtain your free pass to goeverykidoutdoor.gov. America's National Park Service turns 110 in recognition of the 110th birthday of the nation. National Park Service, all National Wildlife Refuges, and other U.S. Fish and Wildlife Services lands will have a free day on Tuesday, August 25th. All entrance fees will be waived for visitors. The waiver does not include permit fees or activities such as hunting, fishing, or special tours. Blair Community School Foundation Family Fun Night, that's coming up tonight at the Blair High School parking lot in Krantz Field. Doors open at 5 p.m. as the school is open to celebrate, with many of the activities being highlighted. There will be volleyball scrimmage at 5:30, football scrimmage at 7, band, cheer, dance, cross country, and more. Plus, bounce houses, face painting, airbrush tattoos, balloon twisting, strolling magicians, and police, fire, community partners. WCB will have free hot dogs, free popcorn from RVR Bank, and free water from Taylor's. Plus, the Cheese Life, Bowman Funnel Cakes, Lou & Company Shaved Ice will be there to make sure nobody leaves hungry. The best part, 100% of the proceeds goes back to the Blair Community Schools and the students. Well, Thursday night saw the opening home play for area sports as the Blair Bears softball team hosted the Wayne Blue Devils. Blair was able to win 5-4 in 6.5 innings. Also in Washington County play was Fort Calhoun hosting Plattsmouth and Bennington for exhibition matches in volleyball. Coming up tonight, obviously, the Blair Community Fun Night, as also the girls softball team for Blair travels to Papillion for the tournament of 2 days coming up. Saturday, girls softball continues at Papillion. Arlington will be at Wayne. Tecama Herman is at Ashland Greenwood, and Fort Calhoun will be North Bend Central. Birthdays for today, August 21st, gangster Bugsy Moran was born in 1891. Jazz musician Count Basie was born in 1904. Basketball Hall of Famer center Wilt Chamberlain was born in 1936. Singer-songwriter Kenny Rogers, born in 1938. Actor Clarence Williams III was born in 1939. Kim Cattrall was born in 1956. Casey Musgraves, singer-songwriter, was born in 1988. And actress Jemiah Simone Nash was born in 1996. This day in history, 1793, yellow fever breakout in Philadelphia. 1897, Olds Motor Vehicle Company was founded, Oldsmobile. 1920, Christopher Robin born to A.A. and Daphne Milne. In 1944, the seeds of the United Nation are planted. 1950, Althea Gibson becomes the first African-American on the U.S. tennis tour. 1959, Hawaii becomes the 50th U.S. state. 1974, Equal Education Opportunity Act is enacted. And 1980, People for the Ethnic Treatment of Animals is founded. And 2004, Michael Phelps wins the 8th Olympic medal in Athens. It is National Kool-Aid Day. It's a great day for celebrate right here in Nebraska. National Men's Grooming Day. National Spumani Day. Hawaii Shirt Day. Internet Self-Care Day. And National Senior Citizens Day. 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

Tonight will be partly cloudy with a low around 63. Tomorrow will be sunny with a high near 82, and later that night will be partly cloudy with a low around 61. Sunday will be partly sunny with a high near 78. 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That's the latest weather here on the Blair Radio 94.7 FM weather.

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1: Tonight will be partly cloudy with a low around 63. Tomorrow will be sunny with a high near 82, and later that night will be partly cloudy with a low around 61. Sunday will be partly sunny with a high near 78. 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That's the latest weather here on the Blair Radio 94.7 FM weather.
2: 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The Blair Police Department will be participating in the Drive Sober or Get Pulled Over enforcement campaign from August 21st through September 7th. Through grant-funded overtime enforcement, Blair police officers will be conducting increased traffic enforcement with an emphasis on identifying and removing impaired drivers from the roadways. 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Impaired driving and crashes are preventable. 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Drive sober or get pulled over. Every Kid Outdoor annual fourth grade pass for all U.S. fourth graders, including homeschoolers and free choice learners 10 years of age, can get a free non-transferable pass to see America's natural wonders and historic sites for free. The pass is valid for the duration of the fourth grade school year and the following summer, September 26th through August of 27. There's also information for parents and guardians as well as educators so you can plan fun trips, federal recreation sites like DeSoto National Wildlife Refuge, or obtain your free pass to goeverykidoutdoor.gov. America's National Park Service turns 110 in recognition of the 110th birthday of the nation. National Park Service, all National Wildlife Refuges, and other U.S. Fish and Wildlife Services lands will have a free day on Tuesday, August 25th. All entrance fees will be waived for visitors. The waiver does not include permit fees or activities such as hunting, fishing, or special tours. Blair Community School Foundation Family Fun Night, that's coming up tonight at the Blair High School parking lot in Krantz Field. Doors open at 5 p.m. as the school is open to celebrate with many of the activities being highlighted. There will be volleyball scrimmage at 5:30, football scrimmage at 7, band, cheer, dance, cross country, and more. Plus, bounce houses, face painting, airbrush tattoos, balloon twisting, strolling magicians, and police, fire, community partners. WCB will have free hot dogs, free popcorn from RVR Bank, and free water from Taylor's. Plus, the Cheese Life, Bowman Funnel Cakes, Lou & Company Shaved Ice will be there to make sure nobody leaves hungry. The best part, 100% of the proceeds goes back to the Blair Community Schools and the students. Well, Thursday night saw the opening home play for area sports as the Blair Bears softball team hosted the Wayne Blue Devils. Blair was able to win 5-4 in 6.5 innings. Also in Washington County play was Fort Calhoun hosting Plattsmouth and Bennington for exhibition matches in volleyball. Coming up tonight, obviously, the Blair Community Fun Night, as also the girls softball team for Blair travels to Papillion for the tournament of 2 days coming up. Saturday, girls softball continues at Papillion. Arlington will be at Wayne. Takema Herman is at Ashland Greenwood, and Fort Calhoun will be North Bend Central. Birthdays for today, August 21st, gangster Bugsy Moran was born in 1891. Jazz musician Count Basie was born in 1904. Basketball Hall of Famer center Wilt Chamberlain was born in 1936. Singer-songwriter Kenny Rogers, born in 1938. Actor Clarence Williams III was born in 1939. Kim Cattrall was born in 1956. Casey Musgraves, singer-songwriter, was born in 1988. And actress Jemiah Simone Nash was born in 1996. This day in history, 1793, yellow fever breakout in Philadelphia. 1897, Olds Motor Vehicle Company was founded, Oldsmobile. 1920, Christopher Robin born to A.A. and Daphne Milne. In 1944, the seeds of the United Nation are planted. 1950, Althea Gibson becomes the first African-American on the U.S. tennis tour. 1959, Hawaii becomes the 50th U.S. state. 1974, Equal Education Opportunity Act is enacted. And 1980, People for the Ethnic Treatment of Animals is founded. And 2004, Michael Phelps wins the 8th Olympic medal in Athens. It is National Kool-Aid Day. It's a great day for to celebrate right here in Nebraska. National Men's Grooming Day. National Spumani Day. Hawaii Shirt Day. Internet Self-Care Day. And National Senior Citizens Day. 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For Blair Radio News, I'm Kelly Johnson.

Going to see a lot of sunshine today with a high near 87. Perfect time to head over to the high school tonight, starting at 5 o'clock. The Blair Community Schools Foundation putting on Family Fun Night. Going to be a lot of bounce houses as well as exhibitions starting at 5:30 with volleyball and the scrimmage for football at 7 o'clock. Cross country will be running as well as band, dance, cheer, choir. It's all going to be happening out there, and everybody's invited. Free hot dogs by WCB, popcorn by RVR Bank, water by Taylor's, some food trucks. And again, everything that's going to help support the Blair Community Schools and the students. So we look forward to seeing you out there tonight. Again, doors open at 5 o'clock, and everything just kicks off right there. See you there tonight.

0: Tonight will be partly cloudy with a low around 63. Tomorrow will be sunny with a high near 82, and later that night will be partly cloudy with a low around 61. Sunday will be partly sunny with a high near 78. 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
1: Today's good news, NLT! Matthew 6, verse 20. Store your treasures in heaven, where moth and rust cannot destroy, and thieves do not break in and steal.

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1: Tonight will be partly cloudy with a low around 63. Tomorrow will be sunny with a high near 82, and later that night will be partly cloudy with a low around 61. Sunday will be partly sunny with a high near 78. 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
2: 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The Blair Police Department will be participating in the Drive Sober or Get Pulled Over enforcement campaign from August 21st through September 7th. Through grant-funded overtime enforcement, Blair police officers will be conducting increased traffic enforcement with an emphasis on identifying and removing impaired drivers from the roadways. As we head into the final weeks of summer and Labor Day holiday weekend, please make the responsible choice. 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If you've been drinking, hand over the keys. Impaired driving and crashes are preventable. 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Every Kid Outdoor annual fourth grade pass for all U.S. fourth graders, including homeschoolers and free choice learners 10 years of age, can get a free non-transferable pass to see America's natural wonders and historic sites for free. The pass is valid for the duration of the fourth grade school year and the following summer, September 26th through August of 27. There's also information for parents and guardians as well as educators, so you can plan fun trips, federal recreation sites like DeSoto National Wildlife Refuge, or obtain your free pass to goeverykidoutdoor.gov. America's National Park Service turns 110 in recognition of the 110th birthday of the nation. National Park Service, all National Wildlife Refuges, and other U.S. Fish and Wildlife Services lands will have a free day on Tuesday, August 25th. All entrance fees will be waived for visitors. The waiver does not include permit fees or activities such as hunting, fishing, or special tours. Blair Community School Foundation Family Fun Night, that's coming up tonight at the Blair High School parking lot in Krantz Field. Doors open at 5 p.m. as the school is open to celebrate, with many of the activities being highlighted. There will be volleyball scrimmage at 5:30, football scrimmage at 7, band, cheer, dance, cross country, and more. Plus, bounce houses, face painting, airbrush tattoos, balloon twisting, strolling magicians, and police, fire, community partners. WCB will have free hot dogs, free popcorn from RVR Bank, and free water from Taylor's. Plus, the Cheese Life, Bowman Funnel Cakes, Lou & Company Shaved Ice will be there to make sure nobody leaves hungry. The best part, 100% of the proceeds goes back to the Blair Community Schools and the students. Well, Thursday night saw the opening home play for area sports as the Blair Bears softball team hosted the Wayne Blue Devils. Blair was able to win 5-4 in 6.5 innings. Also in Washington County play was Fort Calhoun hosting Plattsmouth and Bennington for exhibition matches in volleyball. Coming up tonight, obviously, the Blair Community Fun Night, as also the girls softball team for Blair travels to Papillion for the tournament of 2 days coming up. Saturday, girls softball continues at Papillion. Arlington will be at Wayne. Takema Herman is at Ashland Greenwood, and Fort Calhoun will be North Bend Central. Birthdays for today, August 21st, gangster Bugsy Moran was born in 1891. Jazz musician Count Basie was born in 1904. Basketball Hall of Famer center Wilt Chamberlain was born in 1936. Singer-songwriter Kenny Rogers, born in 1938. Actor Clarence Williams III was born in 1939. Kim Cattrall was born in 1956. Casey Musgraves, singer-songwriter, was born in 1988. And actress Jemiah Simone Nash was born in 1996. This day in history, 1793, yellow fever breakout in Philadelphia. 1897, Olds Motor Vehicle Company was founded, Oldsmobile. 1920, Christopher Robin born to A.A. and Daphne Milne. In 1944, the seeds of the United Nation are planted. 1950, Althea Gibson becomes the first African-American on the U.S. tennis tour. 1959, Hawaii becomes the 50th U.S. state. 1974, Equal Education Opportunity Act is enacted. And 1980, People for the Ethnic Treatment of Animals is founded. And 2004, Michael Phelps wins the 8th Olympic medal in Athens. It is National Kool-Aid Day. It's a great day for to celebrate right here in Nebraska. National Men's Grooming Day. National Spumani Day. Hawaii Shirt Day. Internet Self-Care Day. And National Senior Citizens Day. 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

0: okay. Tonight will be partly cloudy with a low around 63. Tomorrow will be sunny with a high near 82, and later that night will be partly cloudy with a low around 61. Sunday will be partly sunny with a high near 78. 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
1: 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Doors open at 5 o'clock. We have food vendors. We do have WCB with hot dogs. We have RVR Bank with popcorn, Taylor's with water. And scrimmage. Volleyball scrimmage starts at 5:30. At 7 o'clock, football scrimmage. You know, there's going to be bounce houses. There's going to be a lot of things going on. Right for us, stop by, see Andrew. You beat him at Smash Brothers, and you get some free airtime or playtime at Eastgate Sports. So, again, a lot of things going on. Come on out to the Blair High School. That's starting at 5 o'clock tonight. Right here, and you can listen in all the way here with 94.7 BlairRadio.com.

Come on out, as it is the Blair Community School Foundation's Family Fun Night kicking off in just a few minutes, and a lot of things going on. Doors open at 5 o'clock. At 5:30, volleyball scrimmage. 7 o'clock is the football scrimmage. We have bounce houses down on Kranz Field area. We have food trucks. We have WCB with free hot dogs, free popcorn from RVR Bank, free water from Taylor's. You can also buy different things, and just come on out, bring the whole family, enjoy kicking off the 26-27 school year. Everything, all the proceeds go to help support the school and the athletes and the students and the music department. Everybody benefits from everybody coming out to be a part of this. So looking forward to having you come out and join us. We'll see the cheer team, dance teams, the cross-country team, and well, we do have softball that has moved into Omaha, so they're not going to be here, but they're here in spirit, and you should be here to celebrate. So looking forward to having everybody come on out. It's the Blair Senior High School parking lot, as in Kranz Field. We're looking forward to having everybody a part of this in Blair.

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1: Tonight will be partly cloudy with a low around 63. Tomorrow will be sunny with a high near 82, and later that night will be partly cloudy with a low around 61. Sunday will be partly sunny with a high near 78. 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
2: 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The Blair Police Department will be participating in the Drive Sober or Get Pulled Over enforcement campaign from August 21st through September 7th. Through grant-funded overtime enforcement, Blair police officers will be conducting increased traffic enforcement with an emphasis on identifying and removing impaired drivers from the roadways. As we head into the final weeks of summer and Labor Day holiday weekend, please make the responsible choice. 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If you've been drinking, hand over the keys. Impaired driving and crashes are preventable. A little planning can save a life. Drive sober or get pulled over. Every Kid Outdoor annual fourth grade pass for all U.S. fourth graders, including homeschoolers and free choice learners 10 years of age, can get a free non-transferable pass to see America's natural wonders and historic sites for free. The pass is valid for the duration of the fourth grade school year and the following summer, September 26th through August of 27. There's also information for parents and guardians as well as educators, so you can plan fun trips, federal recreation sites like DeSoto National Wildlife Refuge, or obtain your free pass to goeverykidoutdoor.gov. America's National Park Service turns 110 in recognition of the 110th birthday of the nation. National Park Service, all National Wildlife Refuges, and other U.S. Fish and Wildlife Services lands will have a free day on Tuesday, August 25th. All entrance fees will be waived for visitors. The waiver does not include permit fees or activities such as hunting, fishing, or special tours. Blair Community School Foundation Family Fun Night, that's coming up tonight at the Blair High School parking lot in Krantz Field. Doors open at 5 p.m. as the school is open to celebrate, with many of the activities being highlighted. There will be volleyball scrimmage at 5:30, football scrimmage at 7, band, cheer, dance, cross country, and more. Plus, bounce houses, face painting, airbrush tattoos, balloon twisting, strolling magicians, and police, fire, community partners. WCB will have free hot dogs, free popcorn from RVR Bank, and free water from Taylor's. Plus, the Cheese Life, Bowman Funnel Cakes, Lou & Company Shaved Ice will be there to make sure nobody leaves hungry. The best part, 100% of the proceeds goes back to the Blair Community Schools and the students. Well, Thursday night saw the opening home play for area sports as the Blair Bears softball team hosted the Wayne Blue Devils. Blair was able to win 5-4 in 6.5 innings. Also in Washington County play was Fort Calhoun hosting Plattsmouth and Bennington for exhibition matches in volleyball. Coming up tonight, obviously, the Blair Community Fun Night, as also the girls softball team for Blair travels to Papillion for the tournament of 2 days coming up. Saturday, girls softball continues at Papillion. Arlington will be at Wayne. Takema Herman is at Ashland Greenwood, and Fort Calhoun will be North Bend Central. Birthdays for today, August 21st, gangster Bugsy Moran was born in 1891. Jazz musician Count Basie was born in 1904. Basketball Hall of Famer center Wilt Chamberlain was born in 1936. Singer-songwriter Kenny Rogers, born in 1938. Actor Clarence Williams III was born in 1939. Kim Cattrall was born in 1956. Casey Musgraves, singer-songwriter, was born in 1988. And actress Jemiah Simone Nash was born in 1996. This day in history, 1793, yellow fever breakout in Philadelphia. 1897, Olds Motor Vehicle Company was founded, Oldsmobile. 1920, Christopher Robin born to A.A. and Daphne Milne. In 1944, the seeds of the United Nation are planted. 1950, Althea Gibson becomes the first African-American on the U.S. tennis tour. 1959, Hawaii becomes the 50th U.S. state. 1974, Equal Education Opportunity Act is enacted. And 1980, People for the Ethnic Treatment of Animals is founded. And 2004, Michael Phelps wins the 8th Olympic medal in Athens. It is National Kool-Aid Day. It's a great day for to celebrate right here in Nebraska. National Men's Grooming Day. National Spumani Day. Hawaii Shirt Day. Internet Self-Care Day. And National Senior Citizens Day. It's now time to take a look at life changes. Arnold George Ackerman, 82 years of Takema, Nebraska, passed away August 16th at his home. Visitation on Friday, August 21st, 5 to 7 p.m. at Pelham Funeral Services will be a memorial service at Carson Civic Center of Takema. That's Saturday, August 22nd at 10:30 a.m. Barbara Kyle, 88 years of Fremont, Nebraska, passed away Sunday, August 16th at Methodist Fremont Health, surrounded by family. Memorial service will be 10:30 a.m. Monday, August 24th at Mosier Memorial Chapel in Fremont. Pastor Jim Scroby will officiate, and memorial service will be Sunday, August 23rd, 4 to 7 p.m. at Mosier in Fremont. Edith Urien Satterfield, age 87, of Blair, passed away August 18th at Memorial Community Hospital in Blair. Funeral services will be held Monday, August 24th, 10 a.m. at First United Methodist Church in Blair. Graveside service will follow at the Blair Cemetery. Visitation will be held Sunday, August 23rd from 5 to 7 p.m. At Campbell and Mon Funeral Home in Blair. Mary Rosella Baker was born July 30th in Woodbine, Iowa, 1935. Passed away Sunday, August 16th in Albuquerque, New Mexico at the age of 91 years, 17 days. Visitation at Community of Christ Woodbine, Monday, August 31st, 10 to 11, followed by the funeral services at 11. 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

0: Tonight will be partly cloudy with a low around 63. Tomorrow will be sunny with a high near 82, and later that night will be partly cloudy with a low around 61. Sunday will be partly sunny with a high near 78. 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
1: 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If you beat Coach Andrew at Smash Brothers, you get some free game time at Eastgate Sports. So a lot going on. Looking forward to having everybody come out. And it's going on all night. It is at the Blair High School parking lot. With Cransfield in the background, we're looking forward to a great time having you out here.
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1: Tonight will be partly cloudy with a low around 63. Tomorrow will be sunny with a high near 82, and later that night will be partly cloudy with a low around 61. Sunday will be partly sunny with a high near 78. 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
2: 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The Blair Police Department will be participating in the Drive Sober or Get Pulled Over enforcement campaign from August 21st through September 7th. Through grant-funded overtime enforcement, Blair police officers will be conducting increased traffic enforcement with an emphasis on identifying and removing impaired drivers from the roadways. 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Impaired driving and crashes are preventable. 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Every Kid Outdoor annual fourth grade pass for all U.S. fourth graders, including homeschoolers and free choice learners 10 years of age, can get a free non-transferable pass to see America's natural wonders and historic sites for free. The pass is valid for the duration of the fourth grade school year and the following summer, September 26th through August of 27. There's also information for parents and guardians as well as educators so you can plan fun trips, federal recreation sites like DeSoto National Wildlife Refuge, or obtain your free pass to goeverykidoutdoor.gov. America's National Park Service turns 110 in recognition of the 110th birthday of the nation. National Park Service, all National Wildlife Refuges, and other U.S. Fish and Wildlife Services lands will have a free day on Tuesday, August 25th. All entrance fees will be waived for visitors. The waiver does not include permit fees or activities such as hunting, fishing, or special tours. Blair Community School Foundation Family Fun Night, that's coming up tonight at the Blair High School parking lot in Krantz Field. Doors open at 5 p.m. as the school is open to celebrate with many of the activities being highlighted. There will be volleyball scrimmage at 5:30, football scrimmage at 7, band, cheer, dance, cross country, and more. 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The best part, 100% of the proceeds goes back to the Blair Community Schools and the students. Well, Thursday night saw the opening home play for area sports as the Blair Bears softball team hosted the Wayne Blue Devils. Blair was able to win 5-4 in 6.5 innings. Also in Washington County play was Fort Calhoun hosting Plattsmouth and Bennington for exhibition matches in volleyball. Coming up tonight, obviously, the Blair Community Fun Night, as also the girls softball team for Blair travels to Papillion for the tournament of 2 days coming up. Saturday, girls softball continues at Papillion. Arlington will be at Wayne. Takema Herman is at Ashland Greenwood, and Fort Calhoun will be North Bend Central. Birthdays for today, August 21st, gangster Bugsy Moran was born in 1891. Jazz musician Count Basie was born in 1904. Basketball Hall of Famer center Wilt Chamberlain was born in 1936. Singer-songwriter Kenny Rogers, born in 1938. Actor Clarence Williams III was born in 1939. Kim Cattrall was born in 1956. Casey Musgraves, singer-songwriter, was born in 1988. And actress Jemiah Simone Nash was born in 1996. This day in history, 1793, yellow fever breakout in Philadelphia. 1897, Olds Motor Vehicle Company was founded, Oldsmobile. 1920, Christopher Robin born to A.A. and Daphne Milne. In 1944, the seeds of the United Nation are planted. 1950, Althea Gibson becomes the first African-American on the U.S. tennis tour. 1959, Hawaii becomes the 50th U.S. state. 1974, Equal Education Opportunity Act is enacted. And 1980, People for the Ethnic Treatment of Animals is founded. And 2004, Michael Phelps wins the 8th Olympic medal in Athens. It is National Kool-Aid Day. It's a great day for to celebrate right here in Nebraska. National Men's Grooming Day. National Spumani Day. Hawaii Shirt Day. Internet Self-Care Day. And National Senior Citizens Day. 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

Tonight will be partly cloudy with a low around 63. Tomorrow will be sunny with a high near 82, and later that night will be partly cloudy with a low around 61. Sunday will be partly sunny with a high near 78. 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
1: Tonight will be partly cloudy with a low around 63. Tomorrow will be sunny with a high near 82, and later that night will be partly cloudy with a low around 61. Sunday will be partly sunny with a high near 78. 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That's the latest weather here on the Blair Radio 94.7 FM weather.
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